It's 98.1 CHFI and your Feel Good Saturday Night. My name is Bree. Have you heard it yet? New Taylor Swift for the Toy Story 5 soundtrack. Now, the movie's out in a couple of weeks, but her original song just dropped yesterday. It's called I Knew It, I Knew You.

pour some sugar on me, but now it's all about sugar-free. And I have to admit, I am on some sort of a flavored sugar-free sparkling water kick right now. I don't know how else to describe it. My entire summer is planned really with baseball for the kids. Where for the first time, they're doing a summer league, which involves travel. So now I'm thinking like everything I need to wear, all the SPF clothing, packing all the things, the snacks, the drinks, and I'm looking for myself for the tastiest sugar-free sparkling water flavors, you know, like Poppy, LaCroix, Bubbly, those brands. I just want to stock my cooler for when we hit the road and I'm watching four games a weekend and I want to keep hydrated between my water, but a little something for myself. So any suggestions? Because I want to try them all. This is Bree on your Feel Good Saturday night. It's 98.1 CHFI.

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is your Feel Good Saturday night on 98.1 CHFI. This is Bree, DJ Got Us Fallen in Love, Usher. He is coming to Rogers Stadium this summer, August 12th. It is a joint tour, and that seems to be more and more of a thing, two artists together on tour. Neo and Akon are doing it, Post Malone and Jelly Roll. I'm absolutely here for it, but I gotta say, my dream matchup would be Celine Dion and Adele.

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2: Hey, this is Bree. So exciting. Big $10,000 winner earlier this week. Congrats to Alejandro.
3: Hello.
4: Hi, is that Alejandro?
3: Oh, good morning. 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
4: Oh, you were sitting by the phone because you thought that you might be getting the cash call?
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2: Yeah, and you could be next on July 2nd with our next 10K giveaway. 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
1: My kids, I was taking them to swimming, and I was like, oh, we're just going door to door. 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They're just wearing clothes over their swim clothes. 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I'm like, great, perfect. Also, I don't call them swim clothes. 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
13: Natasha Ramsahai here, chief meteorologist for City News. 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

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My name is Bree Cook. Of course, Bon Jovi, You Give Love a Bad Name. And it's reminding me of this level of luxury that I did not know existed until this past week. Not having to pack for vacation and just shopping for everything once you get there. What? Like, did you hear about this? So John Bon Jovi's son, who's also Millie Bobby Brown's husband, Jake Bon Jovi doesn't pack for vacation. No suitcase, just shops for clothes there. Like, what? And then do you also buy a suitcase there? I don't get it. I hate packing too. Like, it stresses me out. Don't get me wrong. It's a lot of planning. You don't want to overpack. You don't want to underpack. But to just bring nothing and then shop once you get there also feels way more chaotic.

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the theme song for FIFA World Cup and the opening ceremony on Friday, June 12th. 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
2: 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Now let's get back to it. 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

All I know, it's Whitney Houston, Feel Good Saturday Night, and my name is Bree. 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Pick one, give it a whirl. It's the word whirl. And if your word comes out, yes, you could win hundreds of dollars. Back again Monday just after 6 a.m.

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0: It's your Feel Good Saturday Night on 98.1 CHFI. My name is Bree. Madonna has an album that is about to hit 40 years old. It was Madonna's third album, released June 30th, 1986. It included that one right there, True Blue. Papa Don't Preach was on it. La Isla Bonita, Live to Tell. Oh my gosh, it was such a good one. But from a year prior, 1985, it was all about Madonna and Into the Groove.
1: And you can dance. For inspiration.

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2: Hey, this is Bree. 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
2: 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My name is Bree Cook with you till midnight. More 80s and more 90s, just like this one. Here's Fantasy. It's Mariah Carey. 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

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We built this city and it's 98.1 CHFI. Now, starting Monday and all through next week with Greg, 6 o'clock hour, that's in the evening, you could be winning a pair of tickets to see the, well, what I'm hearing is the most hilarious and empowering musical. It's called Anne Juliet, live at the Royal Alexandra Theater on June 23rd. Basically, this one is a playlist of pop anthems, all from Max Martin. And if you don't know Max Martin, actually you do, because he is behind more number one hits than any other artist this century as a songwriter and producer. It's going to be good. Good luck. Like a small

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0: This is your Feel Good Saturday Night, and my name is Bree. I've always been a fan of Weird Al. Here it comes.
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2: Hey, this is Bree. 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A big $10,000 winner earlier this week. Congrats to Alejandro.
3: Hello.
4: Hi, is that Alejandro?
3: Oh, good morning. 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
4: We're great. 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
4: Oh, you were sitting by the phone because you thought that you might be getting the cash call?
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4: Do you know what the cash call is worth?
3: Big number?
5: It's a big number, yeah.
4: Oh, yeah, it's a big number. 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
2: Big number, right? 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July 2nd, that's our next $10,000 giveaway with the cash call. When you hear keywords, you text them in along with your name to 981981. And this is your last reminder from me to you tonight that tomorrow, more keywords, you're going to hear them noon to 6. And that also gets you into the draw for Monday morning's cash call as well. So good luck no matter what. And you know what we say when your phone rang, you better answer the cash call. Now let's continue. This is your Feel Good Saturday.

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10: That's it for another shift. She's leaving work. 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
1: With your CHFI News, good morning. I'm Dylan McGuire. A big disruption on the TTC's Line 1, the Yonge University line today. There's no subway service all day between Sheppard West and St. George stations. Service is expected to resume by 6 tomorrow morning, but disruptions will continue with what's called signal track service between Wilson and Lawrence West station. That means trains will alternate running in both directions on the northbound side of the track. It's all because of maintenance ahead of FIFA in just a few days. There's lots of events and accompanying road closures for you to know about today in the city. Dundas West is shut down from Lansdowne to Ossington for Due West Fest. Roads around Mel Lastman Square will be busy for the Taste of North York. The Riverside Eats and Beats Street Fest is taking over 10 blocks along Queen Street East between the Don Valley Parkway and Degrassi Street. And Rosedale Valley Road from Bayview Avenue is closed until 6 tonight for spring cleanup. A complete list of events and road closures is posted at toronto.citynews.ca. And Toronto Police are stepping up security for the annual Walk with Israel event. It takes place between 9:30 this morning and 3 this afternoon. Road closures start at 7 this morning at Wilson and Avenue Road, west of Wilson to Bathurst, and north on Bathurst to Ellerslie. Police are warning of traffic disruptions throughout the day and are advising you to avoid the area. In sports, despite forcing double overtime after coming back from a 4-0 deficit, the Hurricanes fell to the Golden Knights in Stanley Cup playoffs last night. The Golden Knights now have a 2-1 series lead. Also of note, Mitch Marner sets a record for the fastest hat trick in finals history, putting 3 in the net in just 6 minutes and 10 seconds. The Jays will be looking to start up a win streak this afternoon, coming off a 6-3 win against the Orioles yesterday. First pitch is at 1:37. Moving from Rogers Center to Coca-Cola Coliseum, the Tempo play the Chicago Sky at 3 this afternoon. Your CHFI weather, an appropriately sunny Sunday with a high of 26, feeling like 29 with the humidity. Tonight, clear and cooling a bit with a low of 14. And tomorrow, it's more sun to start the work week, a high of 27, and another clear night with a low of 16.
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1: Gurdeep still doesn't know what to do. He's going to a wedding in Sudbury this summer with his mom. His mom is getting a hotel room. Does he share a room with his mom or does he get his own?
2: I want to get my own. She wants me to share. You guys had a lot to say about it. And guess what? My mom was listening too, and she texted me in the show. She texted, "Get your own room." I'm like, is my mom mad? And then she responded with, "I'm okay with it, hyphen, not mad." But there's no emojis. There's no like, so I'm like, I want to sort this out. Don't let things fester.
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1: With your CHFI News, good morning. I'm Dylan McGuire. A big disruption on the TTC's Line 1, the Yonge University line today. There's no subway service all day between Sheppard West and St. George stations. Service is expected to resume by 6 tomorrow morning, but disruptions will continue with what's called signal track service between Wilson and Lawrence West station. That means trains will alternate running in both directions on the northbound side of the track. It's all because of maintenance ahead of FIFA in just a few days. There's lots of events and accompanying road closures for you to know about today in the city. Dundas West is shut down from Lansdowne to Ossington for Due West Fest. Roads around

0: Lastman Square will be busy for the Taste of North York. The Riverside Eats and Beats Street Fest is taking over 10 blocks along Queen Street East between the Don Valley Parkway and Degrassi Street. And Rosedale Valley Road from Bayview Avenue is closed until 6 tonight for spring cleanup. A complete list of events and road closures is posted at toronto.citynews.ca. And Toronto Police are stepping up security for the annual Walk with Israel event. It takes place between 9:30 this morning and 3 this afternoon. Road closures start at 7 this morning at Wilson and Avenue Road, west of Wilson to Bathurst, and north on Bathurst to Ellerslie. Police are warning of traffic disruptions throughout the day and are advising you to avoid the area. In sports, despite forcing double overtime after coming back from a 4-0 deficit, the Hurricanes fell to the Golden Knights in Stanley Cup playoffs last night. The Golden Knights now have a 2-1 series lead. Also of note, Mitch Marner sets a record for the fastest hat trick in finals history, putting 3 in the net in just 6 minutes and 10 seconds. The Jays will be looking to start up a win streak this afternoon, coming off a 6-3 win against the Orioles yesterday. First pitch is at 1:37. Moving from Rogers Center to Coca-Cola Coliseum, the Tempo play the Chicago Sky at 3 this afternoon. Your CHFI weather, an appropriately sunny Sunday with a high of 26, feeling like 29 with the humidity. Tonight, clear and cooling a bit with a low of 14. And tomorrow, it's more sun to start the work week, a high of 27, and another clear night with a low of 16.
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1: CHFI. I love it. We are in the middle of grad and convocation ceremonies. June is upon us here. I guess not in the middle, but it's the beginning stages of it. What piece of advice do you think most grads should hear? We've got Lindsay coming up. She wants to share hers, and it's good. You might disagree with her. I don't know. Your Feel Good 80s and 90s, it continues. We've got Soul Decision in just a minute. Alanna Miles, Mariah Carey, Blondie. Like, I am talking, these are some of the best of the best. And Destiny's Child, just around the corner. We're kicking things off on Ooh, It's Kinda Crazy. Just a hit from a huge Canadian group with Frosted Tips. I'll always remember the Frosted Tips. Look, any cute boy had Frosted Tips. You know what I'm talking about.

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2: Well, we're in the middle of grad and convocation ceremonies. 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
2: 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And Lindsay, thank you. 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
1: With your CHFI News, good morning. I'm Dylan McGuire. A big disruption on the TTC's Line 1, the Yonge University line today. There's no subway service all day between Sheppard West and St. George stations. Service is expected to resume by 6 tomorrow morning, but disruptions will continue with what's called signal track service between Wilson and Lawrence West station. That means trains will alternate running in both directions on the northbound side of the track. It's all because of maintenance ahead of FIFA in just a few days. There's lots of events and accompanying road closures for you to know about today in the city. Dundas West is shut down from Lansdowne to Ossington for Due West Fest. Roads around Mel Lastman Square will be busy for the Taste of North York. The Riverside Eats and Beats Street Fest is taking over 10 blocks along Queen Street East between the Don Valley Parkway and Degrassi Street. And Rosedale Valley Road from Bayview Avenue is closed until 6 tonight for spring cleanup. A complete list of events and road closures is posted at toronto.citynews.ca. And Toronto Police are stepping up security for the annual Walk with Israel event. It takes place between 9:30 this morning and 3 this afternoon. Road closures start at 7 this morning at Wilson and Avenue Road, west of Wilson to Bathurst, and north on Bathurst to Ellerslie. Police are warning of traffic disruptions throughout the day and are advising you to avoid the area. In sports, despite forcing double overtime after coming back from a 4-0 deficit, the Hurricanes fell to the Golden Knights in Stanley Cup playoffs last night. The Golden Knights now have a 2-1 series lead. Also of note, Mitch Marner sets a record for the fastest hat trick in finals history, putting 3 in the net in just 6 minutes and 10 seconds. The Jays will be looking to start up a win streak this afternoon, coming off a 6-3 win against the Orioles yesterday. First pitch is at 1:37. Moving from Rogers Center to Coca-Cola Coliseum, the Tempo play the Chicago Sky at 3 this afternoon. Your CHFI weather, an appropriately sunny Sunday with a high of 26, feeling like 29 with the humidity. Tonight, clear and cooling a bit with a low of 14. And tomorrow, it's more sun to start the work week, a high of 27, and another clear night with a low of 16.
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3: We are saying yes to graduation season. 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
2: Yes, please. And tomorrow morning, 7 a.m., Pooja and Gurdeep could be like, ring, ring. You pick up immediately and say hello. And they go, hi, we have $2,000 for you. So that's how that works. How do you do it? 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But here's the best part. Even though you got in on the Monday morning special, as I like to call it, with the cash call, you're still entered for the July 2nd $10,000 draw.
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2: 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Good morning. 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
2: FYI, it's Heather Prosek, and I love chocolate, and it's National Chocolate Ice Cream Day. I had to tell you. Hey, maybe if you're like me and you need an excuse with your partner to like be like, no, it's ice cream day. We got to do it. 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We've got your feel-good 80s and 90s weekend that continues right through. It starts Fridays at 5 with Greg Burns. And as we continue today, we've got a song from Goo Goo Dolls that says that once we hear it, we couldn't let it go. It was actually written for the City of Angels movie, and I'll share what that song is coming up in just a few minutes. Also, Destiny's Child around the corner, and a song that was all about the weddings. Like, I mean, I think every wedding the year it came out from Lone Star had that as their dance. Here's Madonna, Material Girl, a 98.1 CHFI, your feel-good 80s and 90s weekend. 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
2: Hey, it's Heather Prosek on your Feel Good 80s and 90s weekend. That continues. There is just so much going on that if you are looking for something to do, you would have to decide you don't want to do something, because it's like everywhere you look, there's something, including Due West Fest. Their Dundas West Street Festival, that food, the music, the people. Today's the last day for it if you want to check that out. But your feel-good 80s and 90s weekend does continue. Coming up in just a little bit, we are going to hear Steve Winwood and the Goo Goo Dolls. But first, it's Destiny's Child. Jump.

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2: I'm Heather Prosek, and I love hanging out with you. Thanks for spending some time with me. Have a great rest of your Sunday. Don't forget Cash Call tomorrow morning. Someone's getting that call at 7 a.m. with Pooja and Gurjeep. And coming up next after 10, the man himself, Rick Campanelli. Rewind with Rick. He's walking you through his

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0: 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Every plant I buy turns into a memorial service. 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

Good afternoon. My name's Sarah Bartok. 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Here's Michael Jackson.

And if you're looking for something to do on this Sunday, it's a beauty day out there. Festival season has begun. This weekend, it's the Due West Fest. 16 blocks along Dundas Street West are packed with food, drinks, live music, performances, everything for the entire family just to have a great day out. So heads up, Dundas West closed to vehicle traffic from Shaw Street to Ossington Avenue today until about 2 o'clock in the morning. All right. So continue having fun.

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2: 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And you could be getting a call tomorrow morning, 7 a.m. from Pooja and Gurdeep. Handing over a grand. All you got to do is answer the phone. After you've texted this word, they're going to call you, hopefully. Fingers crossed. It's going to be you. Now, if you don't answer the call, we don't get a winner. And that $1,000 is then pushed over to the Tuesday morning giveaway. All right? Now, keep this in mind. Every keyword you hear is another entry, so make sure you keep listening. Also gets you into the grand prize draw of $10,000. We're giving that away July 2nd. So go for it. Text the word REST, R-E-S-T, and your name to 981981 right now. And keep that phone close tomorrow morning. Answer it. You're the Cranberries Dream.

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I'm Sarah Bartok. And oops, Kylie Minogue accidentally confirmed she's planning to tour in celebration of her 40th anniversary in music. 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Locomotion, Kylie Minogue. 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

1970s, Paul Janz began his music career in the 1970s with his brother and cousin and friends in a whole bunch of different bands. He also played trumpet as a kid for his local chapter of the Salvation Army. And this, one of his biggest. From 1990, it's Every Little Tear. 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

bringing back such great memories with these tracks from the 80s and 90s, right? 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By the way, the grand prize happening July 2nd for

few changes when it comes to public transit for your Sunday. For example, Line 1, Yonge University on the TTC. It's closed between St. George and Sheppard West. They're doing some track work there, but shuttle buses are running again between St. George and Sheppard West. And then Go Transit, no service Lakeshore East Line between Durham College, Oshawa, and Union Stations for some construction. Some replacement buses are running in that stretch as well. So just give yourself a little extra time.

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2: Oh, how fun are these hits from the 80s and 90s? Bringing back the memories. Like, I remember having Corey Hart posters all over my bedroom wall when I was younger. I've got Corey Hart on the way. We'll also hear from All for One, some Mariah Carey, and more. Right now, let's kick off this hour with Madonna. And by the way, another keyword is like, it's going to be announced though. Just minutes. Like, don't go anywhere because you're going to miss it. I don't want you to miss it. Your next keyword coming up. But first, Madonna, La Isla Bonita on CHFI.

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1: All the times that you rain on my parade, and all the clubs you get in using my name. 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

Man, outdoor festival season has definitely begun in the GTA. So many great events happening this weekend, including Festa d'Italia, which is on today at Boyd Conservation Park. That's on Islington Avenue in Vaughan, with music and entertainment, art, food. Of course, it's Festa d'Italia after all.

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Okay, this is kind of interesting and a little bit awkward, too. A biopic chronicling the early life of legend Billy Joel is in the works, though the piano man himself isn't affiliated with the project at all. He's actually calling out the film, saying it's both legally and professionally misguided. Yikes. They're not even including any of his music. They probably wouldn't get the rights anyway, because the movie's taking place before Billy hit it big. How's it going to do, I wonder? There is Billy Joel. We will start.

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2: 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Eastbound on the 401 at the 427 in the collectors. The right lane's blocked because of a stalled car. Looking at delays right now from south of Pearson in the collectors. Then westbound on the 401 at Avenue in the Express, you have the right lane taken up because of a stalled car. This adding two delays from approaching the 404 DVP to approaching the Allen. And in Cottage Country, delays on the southbound 400 from Bayfield to Dunlop, also slowing down from approaching Highway 88 to Canal Road, and westbound on the 401, it's slow from west of Brock Street to approaching Salem.
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8: With CHFI traffic, I'm Brendan Lang, eastbound on the 401 at Warden and the Collectors. The right lane is blocked because of a stalled vehicle. We're already seeing delays right now from east of the 400 to Kennedy, alternately Express and Collectors. And northbound on the Don Valley Parkway, approaching Eglinton to approaching York Mills, going to find a significant slowdown through that area because of volume. And in Cottage Country, southbound on the 400, delays from Bayfield to Dunlop, approaching Highway 88 to Canal Road. It's also going to slow down. If you're traveling Toronto bound, on the QEW through Fruitland, you're going to find delays. And then westbound on the 401 from Simcoe to Stevenson, there's lane realignment, not seeing delays there, but heavy slowdowns from Brock Street to approaching Salem.
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On CHFI.

This song has now been hailed as one of the greatest songs of all time by Rolling Stone and Spin. It's like happiness personified, isn't it? You know, Isaac Taylor and Zach Hanson were just 17, 14, and 11 when this song shot to number one back in 1997. Mm-bop! Hanson, 98.1, CHFI.

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2: 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Each keyword you hear is another entry, right? Bettering your chances. Also gets you in for that grand prize draw of 10 grand on July 2nd. One more thing. If you get the call tomorrow morning, you have to answer. No answer means no winner, and that cash rolls over.

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19: 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Eastbound on the 401 at Warden in the Collectors, the right lane's blocked off. It's all for a stalled vehicle. Looks like it is causing a slowdown on the approach. And then on the westbound QEW, there's more delays from the 427 to Dixie. Moving to Cottage Country routes now, westbound on the 401, there are delays from on the approach to Brock Street to Salem.
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It's Jordan Like Magic, 98.1 CHFI. I'm Sarah Bartok. So I saw some enumerators going door to door yesterday. Little knocky knocky, ringing the doorbells. Remember, if they knock on your door, they're doing a very important job for the census, for your community, for this country. So be kind. Here's TLC. This is Unpretty. And it's on 98.1 CHFI. It's a feel-good 80s and 90s weekend.

0: this is so cool. You could win a pair of tickets to see the empowering and hilarious musical And Juliet live at the Royal Alexandra Theater June 23rd from Mervish. Now, you'll hear nothing but great things about this show. I believe it's our very own Gurdeep's favorite show ever. And you can win your way in with Greg this week.
1: Yep.
0: In the 6 o'clock hour. It's your last chance to see And Juliet on stage. Now with its final extension until August 30th. 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Here's Michael Jackson. It's Black or White.

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0: 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This report, it's brought to you by Subaru. Eastbound on the 401, there's a stalled vehicle that's on the approach to Renforth. It's in the express. It is blocking the center lane, and also on the westbound side of the QEW, there's volume delays from the 427 to Dixie. Moving to Cottage Country routes now, delays on the westbound 401 from on the approach to Ritson to Simcoe Street.
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Another keyword coming up. Your final four today, just around the corner, could be winning you your share of $100,000. Stick around. 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

98.1 CHFI. I'm Sarah Bartok. Woo, it's been a hot one this weekend. Not complaining, though. No, not complaining at all. And, you know, one of the most frequently asked questions this time of the year is, right up there with, when do the patios open, is, when will Toronto pools finally open for the season? Well, according to the city, all outdoor pools will be open on Saturday, June 20th, with limited hours, okay? Those full summer hours, they kick in officially on Friday, June 26th. At that point, the city says...

schools will be open daily from 10 a.m. to 8 p.m. until September 6th. Lots of great times and memories to be made at our local pools, that's for sure, all summer long. It's Queen and David Bowie, Under Pressure. Not

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6: With CHFI traffic, I'm Justin Pierce. Well, there are delays on the northbound side of the Don Valley Parkway. It is slow from on the approach to Eglinton to York Mills. And then on the southbound side, it's also slow from the 401 to south of Lawrence. Moving to Cottage Country routes now, Toronto bound on the QEW. There are slowdowns in the Niagara region. It's over at Ontario Street, the one out in Lincoln. There are a couple of lanes that are blocked for a collision, and it looks like the delays start on the approach to Jordan Road.

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2: 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D-R-E-A-M. 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

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Been a pleasure hanging out with you, making way for Billie Joe. She's in next with the Now and Then Countdown. 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
11: 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After Mitch Marner came out flying in Game 3.
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0: goals in 39 seconds to tie it. But Vegas sealed the deal in double overtime to take a 2-1 series lead. What's in store for Game 4? You just have to watch the Stanley Cup Final. 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
5: 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Westbound on the QEW, it is slow from the 427 to Dixie. And then on the eastbound side of the 401, there's a collision. It's around Leslie. It's in the collectors. The right lane's blocked off for that crash. It is causing a slowdown from Bayview in both the express and collector lanes. And moving to Cottage Country routes now, Toronto bound on the QEW, it is slow for a collision. That's on the approach to Ontario Street. It appears as though there are a couple of lanes that are blocked, and it is causing a delay from just beyond 7.
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1: Hi, how you doing? It's Billie Joe. And if you love a good countdown, we've got you covered. It's the Now and Then Countdown. It's two for the price of one. We're going to play the biggest songs of today and back in the day. Our feature year this week is 1999. Let's go there now. The movie everybody was talking about, Sixth Sense, Bruce Willis. Remember that one? And that was before X. So the ending wasn't spoiled for us. Remember being so shocked at the ending of The Sixth Sense? On television, probably watching Sopranos, maybe a little ER, and Who Wants to Be a Millionaire? Huge on television. We're going to hear songs from Whitney Houston, Ricky Martin, and Cher, but let's kick it off at the now with Sabrina Carpenter, Espresso, on the Now and Then Countdown.

It's the Now and Then Countdown with the Now. That one's 12th place this week. Love, Alex Warren and Fever Dream. Well, our feature year is 1999. Hi, I'm your host, Billie Jo. What were you wearing in our feature year? Denim on denim, the Canadian tuxedo. That was at its absolute peak. Also, tiny tops and baggy pants. What were we going for there? Balancing it out? That's kind of the look right now, actually. And Matrix leather, because Matrix, the movie, was so hot. You know, the long pleather or leather, depending on what you could afford. Jackets and blue eyeshadow was a must in 1999. Well, sticking with our feature year, this next song won the artist a Grammy for Best Female R&B.

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It's the Now and Then Countdown, a new one in 11th place. That's American Girls by Harry Styles. Have you heard the scuttlebutt, the latest on the Taylor-Travis wedding? Zoe Kravitz, who's really tight with Taylor Swift, she will be invited. Now, her fiancé, she's wearing a ring these days, Harry Styles, will not be invited to the wedding. Oh, because Taylor Swift used to date Harry Styles for a minute. Interesting. How will this all shake down? Well, our next artist chose to mention Brad Pitt in this next hit because, well, she was writing the song. Brad Pitt appeared in some naked photos in Playgirl, and everybody was talking about it, but she was not impressed. It's Shania Twain from our feature.

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4: With CHFI traffic, I'm Justin Pierce. Volume delays westbound QEW from the 427 to Dixie. It looks like on the southbound 410, there's debris at Sandalwood. It's causing a delay from on the approach to Sandalwood. It looks like it extends out towards Beauvais. And moving to Cottage Country routes now, Toronto bound on the QEW. It is slow from 7th out towards Ontario Street in Lincoln.
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0: the Now and Then Countdown, and that's new music from Bruno Mars at number 10, Risk It All. Here's something you might not know from Bruno.
1: A lot of people don't understand that all the records that I do, that's me playing piano on When I Was Your Man, that's me playing guitar on Locked Out of Heaven, drums on Uptown Funk, like I'm in there. It's not just I go into a studio and work with a producer that got a bunch of beats that I pick from. I'm writing and playing, and it takes me a little while longer than I wish it would. You get every piece of me in every song.
0: And that's why his concerts are so spectacular, Bruno Mars. Now, our feature year is 1999. Should we go there now? Matchbox 20's Rob Thomas rewrote this song for Santana, but

It's the Now and Then Countdown. That's Taylor Swift, Opalite at number 8. Hi, I'm your host, Billy Joe. We've got to talk Taylor Swift. What a couple days for her. Have you heard? Have you heard the new tune from Toy Story 5?

I knew it. I knew you. And we're thrilled because we thought it was going to be like a real heartbreaker, a real sad one. And it's not. So we'll take it. Taylor Swift, it's called I Knew It, I Knew You. And many of the critics are calling it an upbeat, cozy victory lap. Love that one from Taylor Swift. Well, the next song on the countdown, our feature year is 1999. It's only one of three songs ever to debut at number one in the 36-year history of Canadian Music Magazine. Sadly, it was the last. I think they stopped publication in the year 2000. So here's the Goo Goo Dolls and Slide on the Now and Then countdown.

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17: With CHFI Traffic, I'm Justin Pierce. 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Southbound on the 404, there's volume delays from Finch down towards the 401. And then on the northbound side of the DVP, more slowdowns approaching Don Mills all the way up towards York Mills. And moving to Cottage Country routes now, it looks like Toronto bound on the QEW. It is slow on and off from on the approach to Jordan Road out towards Fruitland.
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5: Hi, how you doing? I'm Billy Joe, and this countdown has the best of right now and back in the day. Our feature year is 1999. That was just a massive year for movies, pop culture. And get this, the hottest movie in 1999 was Toy Story 2.

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1: Pick one, give it a whirl.
0: And if the whirling stops at your word,

0: funny is that? The Toy Story 5, holy cow, is coming out in a few weeks, June 18th. And Taylor Swift just dropped.
1: And I remembered I loved you. Came back when it mattered, I saw you. Standing there in the light of the window.
0: Her song for Toy Story 5, I knew it. I knew you, and all the critics are saying, let her perform at the Oscars next year and just give her all of the Oscars. What a song from Taylor Swift. 1999, probably watching The Sopranos, Family Guy, maybe Law and Order, SVU. They were all very hot on television. Okay, back to the now. Here's Ray, Where Is My Husband? Number 7 on the Now and Then Countdown.

Up to number six this week in the Now, Tame Impala and Jenny, the remix. It's called Dracula. Love that song. Well, our feature year is 1999. The word of the year was Y2K. Why? Well, we were preparing ourselves for like the new millennium. Remember backing up your computer, stocking up on soup? We thought the world was coming to an end here. Never did. But the word of the year was Y2K. Well, 1999, we were all about living the crazy life and beyond. Not only did this song become a hit, but do you remember the cover version by Donkey and Puss in Boots from Shrek 2? Do you remember this?

Yeah, that was massive, massive success. Sold over 3.6 million copies itself. That was for the Shrek 2 version. Now, you want to hear the Ricky Martin version, which was equally as hot in 1999? Here's Livin' La Vida Loca on the Now and Then Countdown.

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1: Number 5.

is Justin Bieber and Daisy's number 5 on the Now and Then Countdown. Well, our feature year is 1999. Did you fall headfirst into the Pokemon craze? Spreading like crazy. Maybe trading cards, watching the TV show. At home, you probably still had dial-up internet. That was kind of still the norm, but I bet you

0: on your PlayStation, you were playing Tony Hawk's Pro Skater. Were you any good at that one? Well, sticking with our feature year of 1999, this next artist says, this song, it's not what you're thinking it's about. It's not about sex.
1: I mean, it's a song about self-respect. People don't get that. It really is. It really is. You're saying you got to treat me the right way.
0: Mm-hmm. From 1999, it's Christina Aguilera and Genie in a Bottle on the Now and Then Countdown. Enjoy.

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10: Tuesday, a historic Stanley Cup final continues in Vegas after Mitch Marner came out flying in Game 3. Carolina responded with 3 goals and 39 seconds to tie it. But Vegas sealed the deal in double overtime to take a 2-1 series lead. What's in store for Game 4? 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
11: With CHFI traffic, I'm Justin Pierce. Eastbound on the 401, it looks like there's a collision right at Highway 10. It's in the collectors. The right lane's blocked off for that crash. It is causing a delay. And then there's also slowdowns westbound on the QEW from the 427 to Dixie. Moving to Cottage Country routes now, Toronto bound on the QEW, on and off delays from just beyond Victoria Avenue to beyond Fruitland.
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14: Number 4.

is Bruno Mars, I Just Might, and again at number four this week on the Now and Then Countdown. Hi, it's Billie Joe. Our feature year is 1999. The top three movies at the box office. Did you see Star Wars Episode One, The Phantom Menace? How about The Sixth Sense? I can't stop thinking about that one. Or, you know, Austin Powers, The Spy Who Shagged Me? You see that one? I got to give honorable mention to the Blair Witch Project. Remember that? It was like the budget was nothing. It was like a cultural phenomenon. I remember going to the movie theaters and with that jittery hand camera, it almost made you sick to your stomach. But man, that movie did so well in 1999. Well, sticking with our feature year, here is Sixpence None the Richer and Kiss Me on the Now and Then Countdown. Kiss.

Alex Warren and Ordinary, number two this week on the Now and Then Countdown. Well, our feature year is 1999. What do you remember most? Tiger Woods, 23 years old, won his first PGA championship in 1999. Thing I remember most is the Y2K. I remember shutting off all of our devices on New Year's Eve because you thought it was going to catch the bug. And then it turned out it was like no doom Y2K. Well, our feature year, let's stick with it now. This song about men who, quote, limited money, ambitions, romantic vocabulary, and who mostly still live at home with mom. It actually upset a lot of guys. Well, rightfully so. And it even inspired a diss track. There was a lot of responses to this one, but here it is. TLC, No Scrubs on the Now and Then Countdown. Enjoy.

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1: If you get on a dating app, apparently, at least according to research from Harvard Business School and Boston University, the words you use to describe yourself when it comes to your profile of how you attract more matches.
2: 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And they're going to tell us how to do it? This is awesome. 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Yes. 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
1: 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The word funny. You see funny in a profile. 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
2: 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The pictures will show it. What do you...
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1: With CHFI Traffic, I'm Justin Pierce. This report, it's brought to you by Subaru. Westbound on the QEW, there are delays from the 427 to Dixie. And also on the southbound DVP, there's more delays from the 401 to approaching Eglinton. Moving to Cottage Country Routes now, there's construction on the southbound 400. It's right at Innisfil Beach Road. The left lane's blocked off, but not causing much of a delay right now.
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and Believe sitting at the top of our then year of 1999. Cher, honestly, if you look back and you look where she is now, unstoppable. The comeback queen. That was her second huge comeback hit from her 22nd album she made while she was in her 50s, and she's still going strong. She recently hit the charts with her Christmas album, and she's still wearing that black onesie. How does she do it? Wow. And you've been so patient. You're going, okay, Cher in 1999, what is the number one song in the now? Well, it's Olivia Dean, and So Easy on the Now and Then Countdown. I could